0: And I know the month of May has been so, so busy, and maybe some of that good stuff, it has raced right past us. Hey, I'm Amanda on J103. What does it look like to take a few moments and recognize some of those good spots where you've seen a lot of good things happen in your life? Maybe a graduation, maybe a kid just making it through the school year, maybe something great happening at work, or maybe just a chance to sit down in a great lawn chair around a bonfire and enjoy some time over a weekend. The more we look for those things, the more we're going to find them, and the more we're going to recognize that goodness of God.
1: 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My business partner Jimmy Cross and I are proud that our business, Dakota Concepts, sponsors J103 Christian Radio. 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
4: Mostly cloudy skies as we head into our Thursday night, 67 the low heading into Friday morning. It'll be mostly cloudy through the day on Friday. It's going to be muggy with a high of 85 degrees, and we'll have a few spotty storms and showers during the afternoon. More numerous showers and some scattered storms developing overnight. I'm Chief Meteorologist David Carnes for the Local 3 Storm Alert Team.
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1: 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Hi, I'm Brad. And cornhole. Now, when you hear that word, you're probably like me. That's something you do to pass the time the way at a picnic. As you catch it with cousins that you haven't seen all year, tossing the bag into the hole. I mean, it's

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And Daniel met a lion because he chose to pray, but you shut the mouth of that lion, and he walked out the next day.

West Coast kid in a Chevy S10. Everything I own in the back of the bed. Wide eyed dreaming about a Nashville skyline. Naive enough to think that it's my time. Singing about pipe dreams, hanging on by a heartstring. 100 doors kept on closing for the one door you blew open.

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Of all the lives that I could have lived in,

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It's In Jesus' Name on J103. I'm Brad, and by the way, if you missed the morning devotion with Ted, let's go through it once again on your ride home. 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

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I could use a little church right now. 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I've been feeling so overwhelmed. I could use a little church right now. My cup's about as empty as this wilderness I'm in. I lost my way with the loss of love that came to a bitter end. So far from running over, so close to getting.